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like fresh and actual with a shit back home. That's right. Anyway, I want to dedicate this song for all my friends here, my family, for my family, for you all, for Parish Hardcore. This was for you.

USA spin. Let me take you back to our first album, an album called Victim and Pain. 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

All right. I was gonna do a new song that I wrote my brother Freddie from Madball. You guys like Madball? That's good to know. Me and my brother wrote a song called La Mi Manera. 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All right, it goes out to all four of you. This is called La Mi Manera.

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Pra all you hooligans out there, this is for you. This is called Crucified for your sins. Heads up, Paris!

Here's another new one. This is an important one. The backups to this one are very simple. This is why Agnostic Front exists today. Basically about overcoming oppression, how to beat oppression.

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Paris. These are all my friends. Paris, are you ready? From the East Coast.

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0: Rep Paris Hardcore! So this is our last song! Let's see all you motherfuckers go crazy! Are you ready? I said, are you ready? It's called your...

Polky was really impressed. There it is! Set it off! 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Polky!

This mess is covered in ambient dub techno information designed to wreck your senses.